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Happy Monday morning, Texoma. It is Zach Grantham here with you as we get our work week started. And, you know, I'm not a huge talk about the weather kind of guy, although I love the weather and should have been a meteorologist. But yeah, this week is absolutely going to be brutal, y'all. It is going to be hot. If we can just hopefully get through the next couple of weeks, hopefully fall will be here right around the corner, and hopefully it's not one of those years where it's 100 degrees in November. But today we have high temperatures in the low 100s. Tomorrow, 103. Wednesday, 103. Thursday, 102. Basically, I just want to live in a bucket of ice.

0: challenge this morning, I am asking you the question, what bugs or insects scare you the most? So yesterday, we were at Joshua's Crossing, and I had some lady that was saying, yeah, I just squished a spider over there in the corner. And I'm like, y'all, keep that away from me. Like, just don't even tell me that you saw a spider over there in the corner. Because here's the thing. She was kind of near where my office resides within the church building. And I'm just like, nope, can't do it. Don't want anything like that. And have you ever thought about if spiders actually have wings, how terrifying that would be? Luckily, they don't. But what bugs or insects scare you the most? Join in on the conversation in the comments up on the Katy Country Facebook page.
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read this story over the weekend, and this is really cool. The Grayson County Special Education Co-op is receiving nearly $2 million to strengthen services for students with autism. And the money comes through the state-funded Autism Education Grant. And the co-op is receiving nearly $1 million this year, with roughly the same amount pending for the following year. Now, the funding will benefit 9 Grayson County school districts and approximately 200 students, and the money will provide additional resources, including hybrid coaching, evidence-based curriculum, and student support groups. And special education teachers say having the right resources can make a major difference in finding approaches that work for individual students. So very, very cool that the Grayson County Special Education Co-op is getting $2 million there.

0: 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The next one feels like the back roads.
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2: Good Friday morning. Surprise, surprise, we're dealing with more heat. However, it won't be as hot as it has been the last couple days, maybe only a high of 99. Still hot, though, with lots of sunshine. We're going to have that southwest wind at about 15 to 25. Overnight tonight, we're going to be seeing clear and warm conditions, a low of around 79. And heading into your Saturday, sunny and hot with a high of 100 with a south wind at 10 to 20. From the KXI 12 First Alert Weather Center, I'm meteorologist Brian Briggs.
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courtesy of Texoma Harley Davidson. And coming up, I'm going to tell you the story about somebody called me fat on Friday. I'll give you all the details about that here in just a moment. But right now, I'm asking you up on the Katy Country Facebook page, what bugs or insects scare you the most? Pretty much all of them do for me. But unless, you know, roly-polies, because those are pretty cool, or ladybugs. But let me know what you think in the comments up on the Katy Country Facebook page.

0: So my wife and I, or as Borat would say, my wife, we like to do a little fun day date after the kids go back to school. And we kind of make it a tradition where it kind of lines up where both of our wedding rings, you know, you get them cleaned and inspected and stuff with our warranty that we have on our rings. So we went to have a day date down in Frisco, and the place that we bought my wedding ring several years ago, they don't have a location in the Texoma area. So we went to Frisco Stonebriar Mall, and so I take my ring off of my finger because I was going to hand it to the gentleman there that was going to inspect it and clean it. Y'all, I took the ring off my finger, and you know, I've been out the lake and, you know, several times this year, and you know, maybe do a little fake bacon and stuff like that. So I got a big time tan line for where my wedding ring is. But you know how, like, you know, you wear a ring or something for a while and it kind of, you know, there's like an indention in your finger. Well, I hand the ring to this gentleman, and then he makes a comment kind of along the lines of, oh, well, we may need to get a different size there. I'm thinking, what do you mean you can't add more material on there to make it bigger? What are you talking about? You know, I was like, man, this guy pretty much just said that I need to stop eating so that way the wedding ring fits on me perfectly, which it does fit on me perfectly. It goes over my knuckle. It sits down on my ring finger. So I basically walked away from that place. I told my wife, I was like, man, he just probably would have been a little better if he just would have outright called me fat. No
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0: Woodman history is getting some official recognition. The Woodman Circle Cemetery has been granted two historical markers. One marker recognizes the cemetery itself, while the other honors the Woodman Circle home that once stood nearby, right there at 1417 and the Highway of 56. And the Woodman Circle home was built during the Great Depression and provided shelter for women and children. And the historic building was demolished in 2022, but of course the cemetery is still there.
1: Mm.

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2: Good Monday morning. We have been stuck in a very long stretch of very hot weather, and it's only going to be getting hotter today with lots of sunshine continuing, a high of around 105 with a southwest wind 5 to 10. Overnight tonight, mostly clear and warm with a low of around 80. And heading into your Tuesday, more sunshine and more blistering heat, the high of around 106 with a southwest wind 5 to 10. From the KXI 12 First Alert Weather Center, I'm meteorologist Brian Briggs. AirView AC.
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0: update courtesy of my youngest son, Race Car Rhett, and it was on a Saturday night. We had the NASCAR Cup Series Cookout 400 at Richmond Raceway, and Rhett, tell us about it.
1: Joey got one.
0: Yeah, Joey Logano won the race, and Ryan Blaney, I don't even think was in the top 10, but how do you feel like the race fared for all the drivers?
1: I'm proud of my driver, Joey Logano. I saw some frustration of Denny Hamlin.
0: Yeah, Denny Hamlin was very frustrated, and he ended up getting fourth place. Now, my driver, Christopher Bell, he was at number 7, and then your mom.

0: Mom's Driver, which is Kyle Larson. He was at number six. Yeah, so your mom's been giving me a hard time about that. But yeah, Joey Logano is our big winner. And who do you think is going to win next week?
1: Chase Briscoe.
0: Oh, Chase Briscoe is going to win. Okay, there you go. You heard it from Race Car Rhett that Chase Briscoe is going to win next week. And you know what? He got second place on Saturday night, so it could happen.
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But Texoma Harley Davidson, and coming up, we got country music date book for you on this August 17th. But right now, I need you to go to our Facebook page, the Katy Country Facebook page. That is where it is at. What bugs or insects scare you the most? Be sure to join in on the conversation in the comments.

0: 17th. It's now time for Country Music Datebook for today. And it was on this day back in 1961, Patsy Cline recorded the hit Crazy, or as the kids like to call it today, Cray Cray. It was on this day back in 1998, Planet Hollywood opened a new restaurant in St. Louis, Missouri. Among the celebrities on hand was Dina Carter, who ended up singing a duet with Bruce Willis. It was on this day back in 2007, Kenny Chesney practiced with the NFL's New Orleans Saints at Paul Brown Stadium in Cincinnati, fielding a punt and catching passes from quarterback Drew Brees. And it was on this day back in 2019, George Strait performed at Gillette Stadium in Foxborough, Massachusetts. Yes, I think I actually said what I said. His last stadium gig of 2019. And I think after that, I think we're done. Hey, it's Zach Grant.
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Well, our friends over at Grand Central Station in Sherman are in need for more volunteers. The local nonprofit says it has seen a record number of people coming through its soup kitchen for lunch over the past 2 weeks. And with more people needing meals, the organization says it needs additional volunteers to keep up with the increased demand. And Grand Central Station serves people in need throughout the Sherman and Texoma communities.

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2: Good Monday morning. We have been stuck in a very long stretch of very hot weather, and it's only going to be getting hotter today with lots of sunshine continuing, a high of around 105 with a southwest wind 5 to 10. Overnight tonight, mostly clear and warm with a low of around 80. And heading into your Tuesday, more sunshine and more blistering heat with a high of around 106 with a southwest wind 5 to 10. From the KXI 12 First Alert Weather Center, I'm meteorologist Brian Briggs.
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0: Zach Grantham, and my family and I decided we are going to go get a little bit of ice cream on a Friday night. So, and I haven't had one of these in such a long time, but y'all know the dipped vanilla, like, ice cream cone. You know, it's got the chocolate crust on it. It's just so good. And so we decided we were going to go over to a Dairy Queen over on Sunset Boulevard, some incredible advertisers of ours here at KD Country. And we were in the drive-thru lane, and we were getting ready to order. We just pulled up to where you would order, and there were people behind us that were like motorcycles or whatever, and they were all hooting and hollering and just being goofy. Well, somebody yelled really, really loud, and I just want to say this, okay? I'm going to give you the G version of this, but what's funny about it is my wife was driving, so she would be the one ordering, and somebody from the back that was on a motorcycle said, "Hey, you dumb," and then another word for donkey, "Pick up the phone." And it was really, really loud. Well, the lady that was working the drive-thru then said into the speaker, "Excuse me?" So my wife had to go, "Oh, I'm sorry, that was not me, I promise. That was somebody behind us." And so I imagine my wife was pretty embarrassed, but it was very hilarious, and we have been talking about it all weekend long. But I do want to let you know, though, that dipped chocolate ice cream cone was delicious. I loved it.
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and Zach Grantham, and are wearable fitness trackers actually worth it? We will talk about that coming up here in just a moment. But right now, up on our Katy Country Facebook page, I am asking you, what bugs or insects scare you the most? Let me know in the comments up on the Katy Country Facebook page.

if you're like me and you would like to lose a few pounds and you have a fitness tracker sitting in a drawer, pull it out and charge it up because you're about to get fit. There's a study recently from the University of Minnesota. Hey, what's that all about? Showed fitness trackers could be very well worth the cash for people trying to shed some pounds. According to the research, fitness trackers help motivate overweight people shedding pounds and trying to lose some weight. An analysis of 2,268 people reveals that a loss of just a few pounds can make a big difference. This particular study gathered up data from 31 previous clinical trials. Devices of all types were tested and all helped in some way, shape, or form, and devices worn at least 12 weeks seemed to produce the best results. And you know, you got to get your steps in when you're walking over to your fridge

0: to get yourself a midnight snack, you know.
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9: Right where we left off, 93.1 KD Country.

friends over at the Sherman Police Department served up more than food for a good cause here recently, as Sherman PD announced the results of its annual Tip-A-Cop fundraiser. Officers teamed up with Texas Roadhouse in Sherman, helping serve customers while collecting tips for Special Olympics Texas. And the Sherman event raised $4,465.17 for Special Olympics Texas, and Sherman was part of a much bigger effort. The Tip-A-Cop event across Texas raised more than $330,000 for Special Olympics, and the annual event brings law enforcement and the community together while supporting Special Olympics athletes across the state, and a cause that is very near and dear to my family's heart. Special Olympics, they do incredible stuff for those kiddos.

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2: Good Monday morning. We have been stuck in a very long stretch of very hot weather, and it's only going to be getting hotter today with lots of sunshine continuing, a high of around 105 with a southwest wind 5 to 10. Overnight tonight, mostly clear and warm with a low of around 80. And heading into your Tuesday, more sunshine and more blistering heat, the high of around 106 with a southwest wind 5 to 10. From the KXI 12 First Alert Weather Center, I'm meteorologist Brian Briggs.
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0: Josh Ross here at 93.1 Katy Country, and of course the Katy Country AM show, courtesy of our best friends forever at Texoma Harley-Davidson. And that is going to wrap it up for me today. Hey, thank you so much for making me a part of your routine as you're heading to work, or, you know, as you were dropping off the kiddos to school earlier this morning. And, you know, I'm the connections pastor at my church, Joshua's Crossing. Yesterday was a phenomenal day. We had a great day of music and teaching and just getting together and hanging out with folks. And we started a new series, and it's a good feeling. Kind of like, you know, everybody's at this point now, they can't do vacations or anything like that because the kids are back in school. So it seemed like everybody was back together, and we had a great time. But the Bible verse to finish out my radio show today, I figured we would use one of the Bible verses from the message yesterday from Pastor John Mady over at Joshua's Crossing. This is from the book of Galatians, chapter 6, verse number 3. If anyone thinks they are something when they are not, they deceive themselves. Have yourself a great rest of your Monday, and I'll talk to you tomorrow morning at 6 o'clock. When the text...
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0: On Saturday night, Dustin Lynch threw down at the huge Smoke Show Barbecue and Country Music Festival, and it was at one of the fanciest places, Rancho Mission Viejo Riding Park. That's in San Juan Capistrano, California, and it's not a four-wheeler park, okay? It's not where you take your off-road vehicle and you get it stuck in the mud and throw it everywhere. Yeah! No, it is a very fancy upper crust horse riding club. And I'm looking at the pictures right now. I'm going to tell you what, it's a real cool juxtaposition. It's like a very big contrast between Dustin Lynch on the stage and all of these obstacles that you jump your horse over. Yeah, that's why you're wearing the finest of leathers and whatnot. I don't really know much about fancy riding, but I do know they get a taste of some barbecue and some Dustin Lynch last night, and I think that's the kind of thing that changes people's lives. By the way, new music coming up from Dustin Lynch on August the 28th. Setlist staples. It's 10 number ones. It's kind of a compilation album of everything that's got him where he is so far.
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2: Happy Monday. We have been dealing with a very long stretch of hot weather, and it's only going to be getting hotter into this week. A high of around 105 today with lots of sunshine, a little bit of a southwest breeze at about 5 to 10. Overnight tonight, mostly clear and warm, the low around 80. And heading into your Tuesday, more sunshine and more blistering heat. A high of around 106 with a southwest wind 5 to 10. From the KXI 12 First Alert Weather Center, I'm meteorologist Brian Briggs.
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0: Morgan Wallen is back on top, although technically he's been on top in a lot of different categories, including the most successful music tour this year of any genre. I think he made like $500 million on his I'm the Problem tour. But no, I'm talking about the Billboard Country Airplay chart in particular. That's the chart where Ella Langley has been living at the top two, you know, spots. At sometimes, Choose in Texas and Be Her have just been jammed up there for the longest time. And that's where Morgan Wallen used to hang out, number one on the Billboard Country Airplay chart. Well, I'm glad to say that he's back up there again. Oh, that's right. But it is on an Ella Langley song. So technically, Ella Langley still lives there. She just invited Morgan Wallen back because it's the I Can't Love You Anymore duet that's technically Ella Langley's song. But she brought Morgan Wallen along on the ride. And that actually sets him up for another record. He's the first artist ever to top the country airplay chart in consecutive weeks with two different songs as a lead artist. So great going, Morgan Wallen. Put that one under your belt.
1: Plumbing emergency?
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2: Happy Monday. We have been dealing with a very long stretch of hot weather, and it's only going to be getting hotter into this week. A high of around 105 today with lots of sunshine, a little bit of a southwest breeze at about 5 to 10. Overnight tonight, mostly clear and warm, below around 80. And heading into your Tuesday, more sunshine and more blistering heat. A high of around 106 with a southwest wind 5 to 10. From the KXI 12 First Alert Weather Center, I'm meteorologist Brian Briggs.
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You're going to love this. The best country ever. Luke Combs out to keep it going. This is Sleepless in a Hotel Room.

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2: Happy Monday. We have been dealing with a very long stretch of hot weather, and it's only going to be getting hotter into this week. A high of around 105 today with lots of sunshine, a little bit of a southwest breeze at about 5 to 10. Overnight tonight, mostly clear and warm, the low of around 80. And heading into your Tuesday, more sunshine and more blistering heat. A high of around 106 with a southwest wind 5 to 10. From the KXI 12 First Alert Weather Center, I'm meteorologist Brian Briggs.
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0: Late last week at the Boston Marathon Expo, which is surprisingly in Boston at the Haynes Convention Center, something amazing happened. 44-year-old fitness trainer and professional ultra runner Ashley Paulson did something I am still having a hard time wrapping my mind around. And it's probably because I'm so out of shape. I mean, look, I got winded this morning putting my shoes on, but she completed 100 miles, ran 100 miles in 12 hours, 47 minutes, and 10 seconds. She didn't drive. She didn't take a motorcycle or a plane. She ran on a treadmill at the expo for 12 hours, 47 minutes, and 10 seconds nonstop. Now, she maintained an average pace of roughly 7 minutes and 40 seconds per mile for 13 consecutive hours, which is just mind-blowing. But she didn't beat the previous record by as much as you would think. That sounds like it's crazy fast, basically, for 100 miles in a human being to run, right? The previous female treadmill world record is 14 hours, 15 minutes, and 8 seconds. She beat that by nearly an hour and a half. Now, if you'll excuse me, I'm going to go Uber something from the gas station that's 10 miles away.
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Does it feel like this Monday is going on forever? Listen, here's all you have to do. Repeat Travis Tritt's mantra in your head. Ready? I'm going to be somebody. I'm going to be somebody. See, isn't that better?

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2: Happy Monday. We have been dealing with a very long stretch of hot weather, and it's only going to be getting hotter into this week. A high of around 105 today with lots of sunshine, a little bit of a southwest breeze at about 5 to 10. Overnight tonight, mostly clear and warm, the low around 80. And heading into your Tuesday, more sunshine and more blistering heat. A high of around 106 with a southwest wind 5 to 10. From the KXI 12 First Alert Weather Center, I'm meteorologist Brian Briggs.
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Somebody like you, Keith Urban. This is Coryell. I was hoping somebody like you would hang out with me today. Thank you for chilling and spending your work week with me. Happy Monday. It can be kind of rough to say goodbye to the weekend. 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We went to the lake and had an early birthday party type deal, and I did not want to leave. Post Malone and Morgan Wallen, I had some help.

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1: Happy Monday. We have been dealing with a very long stretch of hot weather, and it's only going to be getting hotter into this week. A high of around 105 today with lots of sunshine, a little bit of a southwest breeze at about 5 to 10. Overnight tonight, mostly clear and warm, the low of around 80. And heading into your Tuesday, more sunshine and more blistering heat. A high of around 106 with a southwest wind 5 to 10. From the KXI 12 First Alert Weather Center, I'm meteorologist Brian Briggs. AirView AC.
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0: These guys have been buddies for years. Parmalee and Blanco Brown, just the way. They wanted to hang on and wait until the right song came along so they could collaborate. And when they heard Just the Way, they knew that was the right one. And they debuted it live for the first time in December of 2019 on NBC during halftime of Sunday Night Football. So not a bad stage to introduce it. This Texas.
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2: Happy Monday. We have been dealing with a very long stretch of hot weather, and it's only going to be getting hotter into this week. A high of around 105 today with lots of sunshine, a little bit of a southwest breeze at about 5 to 10. Overnight tonight, mostly clear and warm, the low around 80. And heading into your Tuesday, more sunshine and more blistering heat. A high of around 106 with a southwest wind 5 to 10. From the KXI 12 First Alert Weather Center, I'm meteorologist Brian Briggs.
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2: Happy Monday. We have been dealing with a very long stretch of hot weather, and it's only going to be getting hotter into this week. A high of around 105 today with lots of sunshine, a little bit of a southwest breeze at about 5 to 10. Overnight tonight, mostly clear and warm, the low of around 80. And heading into your Tuesday, more sunshine and more blistering heat. A high of around 106 with a southwest wind 5 to 10. From the KXI 12 First Alert Weather Center, I'm meteorologist Brian Briggs.
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1: 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I just rolled my eyes and I said, Daddy.

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1: 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I'd be at some party, she'd show up and I'd be walking out. Or across some parking lot, hiding behind her sister. I'd look up, she'd be at the red light beside me in that white Maxima with a sticker on the back. I'd act